0: se detiene.
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0: Trión.
1: Sé diferente.
2: 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But without it, a man can be coarsened and degraded in mind, body,

0: 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One cannot find love by searching for it. It comes to us unbidden when we give it to us.
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This is one thing that I was going to wait a while before we talked about. Maybe we'll talk about it now so you can think about it. Because we all have to make some kind of plans for ourselves. It's a free concert from now on.

out there. And you damn well better treat each other that way, because if you don't, then we blow the whole thing, but we've got it right there.

Are you feeling me? Let's do something. Make a bet. 'Cause I better have you naked by the end of this song.